0: unit turn back around. The occupant of the one vehicle left his cell phone in the medic unit.
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I think we're at 12B, 1221 North Street. Mac 12B1221 North Street, operating North Akron. Attention Medic 20B, 8132 Craig Street, reducing the response to Medic 20B, 132 Craig Street, at reducing the

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1: 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Make sense. 2. Here on screen, is there any more additional information about this person?
0: And they did not remember what the piece it was wearing.
2: Why
0: 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Why did? Why are you responding?
2: V132, Craig.
0: Female, feeling weak.

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1: 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We received this information from police.
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0: 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I'm unstable. ETA 10 minutes.
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54B. 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
0: 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He paid like 2 minutes.
1: 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How can we stand by? How can we stand by for a hospital haste? 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

56 speed, May 58, West 101 Park Drive, produce your response. May 53, 158, West 101 Park Drive, and reduce speed, operating on the vehicle. Good evening. Very good evening. Anything else on this call? Stand by, sir. Let me check out the call, sir.

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Oyo Crew, contacting you. 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For rubbish, 63, Oyo Crew, Cheltenham Avenue. For rubbish, operating on Friday.

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Potential Medic 16B, 5306 Wayne Avenue, first floor apartment. Medic 16B, 5306 Wayne Avenue on the first floor, operator effective.

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0: I heard someone off the way. We called Medic Unit, Naples, Nebraska.
1: Okay, affirmative. Medic 29, be recalled.

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1: On location, we have a one vehicle accident and have to respond for a traffic control.
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1: Baker Nate is not available.
0: As affirmative.

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1: That's affirmative. Gonna be on the platform for a mouse second now.

0: 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Sir, you can recall the engine. They have working elevators there. Pneumatic unit is recalling.
1: That's the part of the battle.

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0: Yeah, okay.

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1: Yes, Ron.
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1: Do you know it?
0: The report of a 35 male down on the highway. Be advised, this is going to be a third party call.
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0: 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My 46B was 5215 East Dodson Street. I've been in the South Night there for my 46B out there on the South Night.
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1: 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Repeat, number 31, operating on the South Med stand.
0: Check both sides, nothing out here, no sound. Can you be confident? Take off. Take from the neighbor.

Ethan 2 recall. May 39 is well my response to Ethan and Angus Street. May 39 is well my response to Ethan and Angus Street. Top 8 on North Medic Bank.

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0: All okay, what may I say?
1: Okay. 33B-2459-79th Avenue, make 33B-2459-79th Avenue, operator on front of that.

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for these first contacts, 5120 in Oklahoma, actually, for these first spots, okay, no credit card. I-48, 1304, Ross Street, Department 223, I'll pay the North Medicare.

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3 North 5 being North Tech 1, engine 55, engine 61, squad 72, engine 70, Talladega 22, Lara 10, battalion 10, battalion 8, medic 39. Repeating, box 5502, incident reported 280, correction 238, East Wyoming Avenue, reported via gas leak. Follow up is a responder operating North 5 and North Tech 1, engine 55, engine 61, squad 72, engine 70, Talladega 22, Lara 10, battalion 10, battalion 8, medic 39.

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0: 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Four female, 37 weeks pregnant, contractions every 5 minutes, due date July 16th, you're like 15 minutes away. Little stable.
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0: Engine 60 walking force, they have 5 parts per million of CO, investigating an active alarm in the building. No evidence of smoke or fire. 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
1: Day, Meg. 45 Day.
0: Regional South Medic. So respond 4724 Manchester. We're just feeling up a shop. Respond.
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322.

0: is the Frankfurt and Gerard Avenues. It's across from Frankfurt Hall. Repeating that before, this would be the sign of Frankfurt and Gerard Avenues. Across from Frankfurt Hall.
1: Bay 3202 Midville Avenue, next 16 Bay 3206 Midville Avenue, operator from Medicare.

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10714 Haldeman Avenue for reduced speed response. May 20B, 10714 Haldeman Avenue for reduced speed response. Office, North Madagascar.

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T-Mac 33B, 334, West Duval, State Department, S-Truck 1, operator of the North Grand. Cincinnati 34, 10,714 Alderman Avenue, assistant medic, 20B with man, 534, 10,000.

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0: 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Chest pains.
1: Testimony 51D 2640 East Conway Street in front of CVS, and 51D response 2640 East Conway Street in front of CVS for reduced speed response. Repeating at 51D 2640 East Conway Street in front of CVS for reduced speed response. Property owner, tell them right there.
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1: Trying to transport to Einstein. I'm a 71-year-old female, 71, complaining of neck and back pain after a fall from a standing position. No loose consciousness, conflict with offenders, vital stable, and ETA about 5 to 10.
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Correction, 4838 North Villa Boulevard, operated on North Medicare.

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0: Yeah, available, sir. 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

0: Yes, it is a confirmed call.
1: Well, good, thanks. 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
0: Proceed, Medic 31.
1: Okay. It's the time for 1 minute, my leg.
2: Six-year-old female, possibly 5 months pregnant, vaginal bleeding, oral signs are stable, ETA 10-15 minutes.

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plus, I have no system being southbound, rules of Boulevard extension where it means east bound to the Great Expressway. Or backwards, southbound to the Great Expressway, no left, be southbound, rules of Boulevard extension where it means east bound to the Great Expressway for a medical assignment. I operate on the South Medic Band, repeating on the outbound South Medic Band.

0: Dei fuori sei me. 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Trauma 3 is 4 Jefferson. Have a 55-year-old male with injuries from an assault, no LOC, vital stable, ETA 10 minutes.
1: Okay, I'll use some North Medic Band standby for assault notification. I'll use some North Medic Band standby for assault notification.

0: Verirken.
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0: 733 Emlyn, calling 308.
1: Okay, this is going to be a medical alert. We got no lockbox or key information.

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0: It's not a kid.
1: Family Squad 72, can you handle this with a BLS unit?
0: Activation,
1: what about? This is 472.
0: BLS is on.
1: Okay, 5. 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
1: Manu, that's all information I have.

0: New Mexico team. 27 Shelmar. We have the info for the entry.
1: No, sorry, brother.

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1: Yeah, he's a cornerback. He's a lockbox, because there's no key into the mat.

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1: Okay, can you try that information, that code in the job?
0: I thought the caller just said there's no lockbox code.
1: Okay.
0: Now, what's in the notes?
1: They just put a code in the job. Okay. Can you try the code and I'll start the ladder in just in case the code don't work?

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0: Okay, please.

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0: Trauma transport to Einstein. I have a 77-year-old female, fell out of a wheelchair, unwitnessed, negative blood thinners, negative LLC. Minor injury to buttocks, vitals are stable. Negative alcohol, ETA, 10 minutes.
1: I'm going to stand back now, please.

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0: Response is 5738 Frankfort Avenue.
1: Yeah, it's going to be apartment B, Bravo 2, 39, female response. This is Medicaid 2974 Esmond Street, Medicaid 2974 Esmond Street, off right off Medicaid.
2: Mr. Nashville.

Right, 23-2234 North Sydenham Street, Medic 22, responding 22-234 North Sydenham Street, and operating on the South Medic Lane. Repeat, Medic 22, operating on the South Medic Lane.

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0: 还是穿啥？Well, on page 29, there's negative reading that you can recall the chief and the latter will continue that space.
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Okay, what's going on with Admiral Street? 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I think it's available.

0: This is MAG 42, 6800 Frankfurt Avenue, MAG 42, 6800 Frankfurt Avenue, up and off MAG.
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Selfish Vision 70, 701 Adams Avenue, alarm system, Vision 70, 701 Adams Avenue, alarm system operate on and off fire van.

0: 1765-14 Keystone Street, May 1765-14 Keystone Street. Operator on North Medic Path. Water Tower 38, May 57B recall. Water Tower 38, May 57B recall.
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0: 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May 54B, 9846 Bonner Street for reduced beer response. I'm hearing from any family.
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1: 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We're en route, ETA of 10 minutes, 79 female, respiratory distress on CPAP, unstable vitals. 10 minute ETA.
2: Okay, affirmative.
1: 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Yes, burn. Thanks.
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Make 242 on the East Roosevelt Boulevard. I paid on North Medic Band. Lansing Street, Medic 48, 1709 Lansing Street, I paid off Medic Band.

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1: 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Inside the 910, 910. 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Female, just on the stall.

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0: Not a 39.
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1: 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Possible overdose. 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ETA to the temple count. 5 minutes.
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1: 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Thank you.

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Five 49 Man 9th Street for reduced speed response, Medic 40. Text Medic 24B, 549 Man 9th Street for reduced speed response, up here in North Medic.

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0: 24B, proceed.
1: You see the letter?
0: Okay.

0: Street. 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
1: Let me try to call back. No one's answering the door.
0: Tesseract 33B, 7200 North 19th Street. 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
0: 也正确。Take it at Connie B, 12435, South Kent Road. Repeat the night, Connie B, respond to 12435, South Kent Road.

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0: Commodore.

0: はい、これどうですか？
1: In the pronoun, I see building H as in Henry.
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2: Okay.

0: Yes, can you please notify Einstein? We have a stable patient coming in that requires a vent.
1: What's that, the ETA?
0: A 10-year-old male.
1: And you said he's stable, correct?
0: Stable, the transport is a result of a power outage at home.

0: Bobby, I think it's your male, currently a respiratory distress, but it's all stable. He's currently on CPAP, EPA, five, has respiratory insight.
1: Company standing off for hospital notification, off medic company standing by.

Fox 5124, Fox reported 5876 North Marshall Street, reported being hit dwelling. The following comes as respond, operating North Pine, North Tech 1, Hinge 51, Hinge 61, Spot 72, which is 63. Letter 29, Tower Letter 22, Battalion 2, Battalion 8, Medic 42. Repeating box 5124, 5 reported 5876 North Marshall Street, reported being a dwelling. The following comes as a response, an operating North Fire, North Tech 1, Engine 51, Engine 61, Spot 72, Engine 63. Letter 29, Tower Letter 22, Battalion 2, Battalion 8, Medic 42.

0: 51, Ladder 29, assigned to 5876 North Marshall.
1: Affirmative, sir. Reported to be in the basement.

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1: This is our station, planning 5876 off street, 10 of the 10 of the 10 of the 10 of the 10 of the 10 of the 10 of the 10 of the 10 of the 10 of the 10 of the 10 of the 10 of the 10 of the 10 of the 10 of the 10 of the 10 of the 10 of the 10 of the 10 of the 10 of the 10 of the 10 of the 10 of the 10 of the 10 of the 10 of the 10 of the 10 of the 10 of the 10 of the 10 of the 10 of the 10 of the 10 of the 10 of the 10 of the 10 of the 10 of the 10 of the 10 of the 10 of the 10 of the 10 of the 10 of the 10 of the 10 of the 10 of the 10 of the 10 of the 10 of the 10 of the 10 of the 10 of the 10 of the 10 of the 10 of the 10 of the 10 of the 10 of the 10 of the 10 of the 10 of the 10 of the 10 of the 10 of the 10 of the 10 of the 10 of the 10 of the 10 of the 10 of the 10 of the 10 of the 10

0: paper tie Tuesday.
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2: JJ 66 13, Medic 52B, Medic 5, Nixon Street, the Schuylkill River Trail. 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
2: 5,
3: Nixon Street, 76 North Marshall Street, 1751, Atlanta 29, 792. Proceeding to standby, repeating comes responding, 5876 North Marshall Street, with 7851, 1129, comes up, proceeding to standby, your turn is called fire, North Tech 1.

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1: Yes, 13.
0: Fine, next thing is school control.
1: Supposed to be a male fell off a bicycle.

0: Sì. This is 6 and 53B on location. We're investigating.
1: Okay. I'm hoping to get an abandoned sensor station. The male fell off the bike. It's a U-turn on the trail, going towards Mannion. That's a quarter mile off the road.
0: That's a problem. Put the car taker with me.
1: Okay.

Responding 5876 off my street perception is 51-1120 on Covesquino Recall. Virginia Cup responding for 5876 off my street perception 51-1120 on Covesquino Recall.

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0: 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We're still assisting.
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1: Okay, the city of Mansfield, is not the show. Do you have any information?
0: Negative, sir. Lily goes to third-party caller.

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Like 32 bay. 46, 53 tires down. But, would be for, heading out middle with a fever.

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Tisha left the area. 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

0: Good evening, Lee. Hey, could you sit over here? We just took your phone off because you didn't want to go.
1: Yeah, we took you off because you wasn't coming up and said it put you out.

Agenda 63, Medicaid 10 recall. Agenda 63, Medicaid 10 recall. Under 56B, responding to 6417 Lawson Avenue. Under 56B, responding to 6417 Lawson Avenue, operate North Medicaid.

0: Were we recalled?
1: That's affirmative. 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
1: Twenty-six, twenty-two, North Lawrence.
0: Wait, for something to tell, just go to read it and switch operating boost out. You can also turn around.

0: Like 20 beats.
1: Are you
0: supposed to be? No, I'm just responding. We didn't get the call over at Packagers and please.
1: Okay, so you want to be today?
0: Yes, ma'am.
1: Okay.

0: 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Passenger 12.
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0: No problem. Phone number. Engine. Did you say 3 plus 8?
1: 3 to Einstein.

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1: Okay, Mike, what are you today?
0: Man, you can only sign into this guy at 12 weeks. Could you sign us out so we can sign back in at 42 weeks, please?
1: I'm fine with you.

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1: Okay, perfect.
0: 166 West Huntington Street.
1: Affirm, it's for med alert. My patient contact was made. I'm a 49 female. You can switch out for me on the South Medicaid. I'll put you in route.

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1: American in Cambria.
0: Affirmative. 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

0: 这些
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0: 22 South Atlanta, including the street operating on the street. Hey, 42 vehicle feet?
1: Three to mass.
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1: for you.
0: Yes, I'm checking your well-being.
1: Oh, thank you. We can't pressure.
0: It's all from this.

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1: Hazel in the...
0: Hazel in the where? Nazareth?
1: Who brought it in? Nazareth. She found a female. I just didn't see her at that time. That was fun for her now, she was... She gave her nags again, she... 7 minutes.
0: So from there, I'll probably say about that he's Nazareth for Mary. I'll probably say about that he's Nazareth for Mary 47.

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0: 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Pinch 38, 8900 East Roosevelt Boulevard, apartment 302, 8900 East Roosevelt Boulevard, apartment 302, operating off Medicaid.

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1: I can't recognize English class 3 over the towards that wall number. FCCs are notified.
0: No problem, dude. And it's OEAB, pulse 8.
1: Responding, 8900 Roosevelt.
0: No problem, dude. It's going to be Sonic 302, 4875, female, McKinney infection. I'm gonna do the

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1: I'm ready to send anyone for fuel and air.
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0: What?

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0: 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I'll throw a move. Before metal alert for 74 mile with side pain, side chest pain, and difficulty breathing.
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1: Listen, Frank, we're just going to be 28 for fuel.
0: Okay, perfect. Medic 18, proceed.
2: Be advised, regulator on runway 8
0: Okay, that's affirmative.

0: 33. 21
1: shot in the ass. 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

0: 33i. 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
1: I don't think by accident, we still responded.
0: Okay.
1: 56B.
0: Proceed to medic 56B.
1: 245, colonial.
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0: 15, medic 28.
1: The squad in 2-3-4, 57 wing.
0: Are you still BLS?
1: Yes, sir. I'm in the same 28 being, sir.
0: Okay, that's firm, sir. 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

0: Professor, I see.
1: Well, where do you have to ask me?
0: I'm left.

0: Seat 146.
1: A fire marshal and just one piece of window danger. I have an attempt on arson.
0: On left.

Okay, thank you.

0: Hey, what's your name?
1: This is the supervisor thing.
0: The supervisor, sir.
2: 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Who are you doing?
0: 742, frequency?
3: 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We don't see anything out here.
0: 2-1, 10 quality, sir.

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1: Yes.

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0: ma'am.
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0: hard.
1: I don't know if it's
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0: 319 Jasper.
1: No problem. This is your mail, possible class and half. Testimony 49B-2301 Tremont Street, Air Foxtrot 109, please just be response. 2049B-2301 Tremont Street, apartment FFF Foxtrot 109, please just be response. I believe North Medical.

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0: Hey, complete northbound copy is coming to D1 over transmission. Ready 49B?
1: Respond in 23 and 1
0: I'm sorry, who is from the FSF Foxtrot 109? 223 35 male with a UTI.

51 D, respond 3251 Hope Street, medic 51 D, 3251 Hope Street, I believe. You do 3251, I believe it was medic.

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0: 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I guess fired at Yomi.
1: No problem. 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What's Haven and Nice Rules? Ray 20. What's Haven and Nice Rules? 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
2: do
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1: see my 54B. 7126-5, Harry. 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
1: AR3A,
0: proceed.
1: 3 call 56B, was on Broad and Godfrey.
0: Affirmative, it's going to be 4 blind men on the highway. On the highway, sir. Recall.

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I'm sorry, 42B, 562 Geneva Avenue. Excuse me, response. 42B, 562 Geneva Avenue. 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I'm reading over anything.

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22, that is 31, that is 20, South Hotel Boulevard, South Hampton Road. For medical assignment, and it's 22, that is 21, that is 20. Will the Boulevard in Southampton Road for medical assignment, I believe North American.

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0: I'm going to be advised, yeah, I can't put in one of it.
1: 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Engine 22. Proceed into 22.
2: Southbound through the boulevard with back 20.
1: Affirmative. It's going to be the southbound inner lane, swallow pit. Attention, that is 31 recall, that is 31 recall. I'm going to go to the next one. I'm going to go to the next one.

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1: 744 Rockwell Avenue does not exist. Is there any other information?
0: No, I'll double check with the call figure. Okay, we're on company camera.

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1: Boy.
0: 624 feet.
1: Hey, sir, is that? Approximately 30 on the road after an auto pass. ETA 7 minutes.
0: Oh, sorry. Northbound Company standby that he's towards the medic 20. Northbound Company standby that he's towards the medic 20.

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1: Vehicle, please.
2: Yeah, I'm sorry.

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1: Affirmative. I'm going to be 848. I'm going to be a female with difficulty breathing.
2: Can I have any other information?
1: Yes, I just waiting to raise you. Just saying this, just give me 1 sec. I'm at 48. Yes, sir. It's saying it's at 7312. Is it a 7312 Rockwell?
2: There is, but there's multiple apartments. Is there like an apartment number?
1: Apartment 1.
2: I'll be right back. See what happens.
1: I'll probably. Medic 58, 42 41 North 13th, 480, 65 female, heart failure.

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1: 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Any other job is right here.

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0: Who are you fine?
1: This is
0: your
1: status.
0: We are at Frankfurt Hospital. I guess our computer didn't put us off here. You've been.
1: Are you 42 vehicle, please?
0: This is what I asked, and then.
1: Oh, I'm good.

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1: 1343 was on.
0: Okay, well, you will now fall. Hey, Andrew. That's around 38B, 8101 Fairfield Street. Apartment A7 Hotel 7, Blue City Spot, 38B, 8101 Fairfield Street, apartment A7 Hotel 7, Blue City Spot, I bring North Medicine.

0: Big.
1: Are you 48, Kelsey?
0: Yes, ma'am. Person states that it was an accidental activation. The actual address is 12, but it says 14, but it is actually 12.
1: Affirmative.
2: Thank you.

0: maybe you make a note on that in the car. The actual point is that she says she's been having a problem for 2 years.
1: Thank you, sir.

22 at a 34 at Medic 6, Roosevelt Boulevard, Southampton Row, for medical assignment. 22 at a 34 at Medic 6, Roosevelt Boulevard, Southampton Row, medical assignment after reading North Medic 8.

351B, 3303 is in Alpha Street. This is the response. 351B, 3303 in Alpha Street. This is the response.

0: South Tampa, Roswell, Boulevard.
1: This one is northbound. Center lanes.
0: Ninety 22. South Tampa Boulevard.
1: So far, it's going to be a northbound. I know it's in our outer lanes for NBC.
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7305 Avery Road, apartment 215, 7305 Avery Road, apartment 215, operate North Minnesota.

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1: Could you
0: ever see? I was looking for a speech card or a bottle. I'm not sure. I'm looking for a sniper.

0: Yeah, the 34.
1: Not a 34.
0: Yeah, so you can recall.
1: Affirmative, we're available.
0: Yes.

In the building. Uh-huh.

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Operate for 5.

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0: 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Eu sou a Rosa.

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Can I fix the two vehicle, please? Cancel that call down. The resident came out. I'll start with it.

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1: Is it April Pete?
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0: 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I just want police surveillance.
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0: Harpo, please?
1: It's your honor, Wesley, aye.
0: Affirmative. I'm going to be at the dialysis center. Well, with CDA symptoms, because we're operating on the South Medicaid, I'll put you out.

0: When they pay the same full fee?
1: Not in for manpower, please.
0: And that is for manpower?
1: Affirmative.
0: Oh, I think. Right.

So this is 11/29, 58/23, North Clark Street, so it says 118, 11/29, 5/6, 3, North Clark Street, so it says 118, 9/3, North Clark Street.

0: were no PFD services needed at this location were available.
1: I'll find it. Is it St. Apple City? I'm going to be for Medicaid pain when we close for manpower.

0: attention, whether you cook it out before, whether you cook it out before, how you have to eat it. Responded to 2900 Eastern Naval Street. And if you use this one, 2900 Eastern Naval Street, not for a week, so when it can end, but it's only 90 for a week. Please.
1: Sure.
0: Affirmative.

24B, Kingston T with Huntsie Park Avenue, maybe not. 24B, 315 with Huntsie Park Avenue, maybe not.

0: Sorry for me.
1: It's
0: going to be 13:15 West 125 Avenue. If you do speak, 24 Melon, Richard.

0: 22B. And this place will be full seat. And this is going to be handled by police. 2615, we're available.
1: Affirmative.

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0: How far are you?

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1: That the police were on your location, they didn't find anything either. So there's no time to go there.
2: That's a fair. I'll be checking her as well. How are you making it though?
1: Affirmative.

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1: 上了车房子。4400 in awareness and action after a fall. This was approximately about 10 steps at a time called time table. No housing, no scanner, until it is finished.
0: Affirmative. Welcome to the case. I'm 5 by the case. I'm 5 by the case.

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1: 33, ah.
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1: Yes, ma'am. Can you give help a heads up? We're coming in with a hell of a patient.
0: What's your ECS?
1: 40 minutes.
0: You're 40 minutes? Your ECS 40 minutes to help?
1: Yes, ma'am.
0: Affirmative.

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1: And send me out a letter from the fourth entry.
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Matter 14, 2838 North Taylor Street to assist 2022B. Operate North Miami.

And for San Jose? Trying to be a four entry. Situation 16B recalling 16B for recall. Bus lane.

I'm just in my 54th week, sitting in the 54th Flower Drive. 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

0: Police, South V1, Wolf Brook Lane, operator North Medical.
1: Medication.
0: Okay, Pulpy.
1: We just cleared from the hospital. We're responding. They're 301 standpoint.
0: Oh, sorry. Pulpy on the fourth floor, room 427. Going to be 489-year-old female with a possible fractured hip.

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0: Hey, baby. Hey, I see A. Roll on response at 2633 North Reveal Street, and 59 and 62B Recall, AL3A. Respond at 3833 North Reveal Street, operate North Medic.
1: Medic, what do you think?
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1: Thanks for in the
0: place where I'm on is now in a wheelchair on Detroit because I'm a bitch.

0: Maybe.
1: Heading for an ambulance, please. I'm from 36C, Charlie at the lab area. 465 female, and also liberal gunner.

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1: 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Where is that?

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0: 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Yeah, I'll leave you my phone.

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24B, 1432 West Rush Street, Mississippi response. 24B, 1432 West Rush Street, Mississippi response. I'll be north of the tent.

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0: 1432 West Rush, 1432 West Rush Street. This is C for them, you old male, sick and vomiting.
1: Four two three four West Rush Street, responding.
0: Okay, it's 1432 West Rush.
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1: What implications? 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
2: Well, guys, we're still in the restroom training this piece now.
0: Oh, for real.

was a little over Tallman Avenue. For medical assignment, exit 22, Reddit 34, Medic 6. Missouri Boulevard, Hunterman Avenue for medical assignment, after 8 North Medic. Medic 45, 3108 Ball Street, Medic 45, 3108 Ball Street, after 8 North Medic. Medic 4, 3118 North 16th Street, Medic 4, 3118 North 16th Street, after 8 North Medic.

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1: Alright, it's gonna be 4 call, fans out on the steps. If you spawn at 3610 North Lane Street, 1039 recall, and you are 3A, you spawn at 610 North Lane Street, North Lane.
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0: I'm from here. I'm at Taco Bell. 426 female with an also level of consciousness.

49, 47, 36, 40, 49, 47, 36, 40, 49, 47, 36, 40, 49, 47, 36, 40, 49, 47, 36, 40, 49, 47, 36, 40, 49, 47, 36, 40, 49, 47, 36, 40, 49, 47, 36, 40, 49, 47, 36, 40, 49, 47, 36, 40, 49, 47, 36, 40, 49, 47, 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49, 47, 36, 40, 49, 47, 36, 40, 49, 47, 36, 40, 49, 47, 36, 40, 49, 47, 36, 40, 49, 47, 36, 40, 49, 47,
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1: Okay,
0: I promise.

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2: 70-year-old male, 30-year-old male, 12, 12, 12, 12, 12, 12, 12, 12, 12, 12, 12, 12, 12, 12, 12, 12, 12, 12, 12, 12, 12, 12, 12, 12, 12, 12, 12, 12, 12, 12, 12, 12, 12, 12, 12, 12, 12, 12, 12, 12, 12, 12, 12, 12, 12, 12, 12, 12, 12, 12, 12, 12, 12, 12, 12, 12, 12, 12, 12, 12, 12, 12, 12, 12, 12, 12, 12, 12, 12, 12, 12, 12, 12, 12, 12, 12, 12, 12, 12, 12, 12, 12, 12, 12, 12, 12, 12, 12, 12, 12, 12, 12, 12, 12, 12, 12, 12, 12, 12, 12, 12, 12, 12, 12, 12, 12, 12, 12, 12, 12, 12, 12, 12, 12, 12, 12, 12, 12, 12, 12, 12,

10-14-47-08 Frankfurt Avenue for the alarm system. 10-14-47-08 Frankfurt Avenue for the alarm system. Operate North Harvard.

0: We're here. You'll see any female in the description. I'm going to be waving this down. Is there a callback number?
1: Stand by. I'll start with the call taker.
0: Thank you.

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0: Attention, my name is Sue. 4731 Conley Street. 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
0: Off from you. 4A. 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In the letter 3.

2039 Adams and Winkler Avenue, Zabri, North Manhattan. 10 track 6, 650 Edison Avenue, 6650 Edison Avenue, Zabri, North Manhattan.

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1: Are you entries? Are you from now? They have right.

Edgeway 51B, 8200 Gilbert Street, first floor, with this baby spot. I use 2W, 8200 Gilbert Street, on first floor, with this baby spot, not being notified of man. That is the trophy. I'm going to be at the Bravo Wing, room 118, bed B Bravo, 454 now, possible to be a

Approximately 91 male, Rosa.

0: 49.
1: And 49 for Steve?
0: 29, what do you want to bet?
1: I'm sorry, I'm betting 29. Did you make 10 call Steve?
2: Well, okay, she's everything for right out. I can make you for saying I'll say police or SWAT for driver control.
1: I'm sorry,
2: Dave.
1: Hello? Thanks for 49B. 49B, proceed. We're now on the first mission. Hello?

1049B, 2301 Cottman Avenue. We do speed response, 2049B, 2301 Cottman Avenue. We do speed response, South Lake North, my defense.

1024B, 2200 Glenview Street, on the second floor, reduced fee response. 1024B, 2200 Glenview Street, on the second floor, reduced fee response, I'll be notified of any.

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1: No problem, clear the site for the little apartment. Hopefully, you got a female. Okay, so I don't have to move.
0: Stop.
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1: I'll probably.

FEMA is following key instead of just paying.

0: 56.
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2: Okay. Let us follow the key to 7 chest pain.

0: 735 2 Avenue.
1: Ambler Street for investigation. I'll break more fiber.
2: Present 25.
1: 5 7 8 3 3 3 3 3 3 3 3 3 3 3 3 3 3 3 3 3 3 3 3 3 3 3 3 3 3 3 3 3 3 3 3 3 3 3 3 3 3 3 3 3 3 3 3 3 3 3 3 3 3 3 3 3 3 3 3 3 3 3 3 3 3 3 3 3 3 3 3 3 3 3 3 3 3 3 3 3 3 3 3 3 3 3 3 3 3 3 3 3 3 3 3 3 3 3 3 3 3 3 3 3 3 3 3 3 3 3 3 3 3 3 3 3 3 3 3 3 3 3 3 3 3 3 3 3 3 3 3 3 3 3 3 3 3 3 3 3 3 3 3 3 3 3 3 3 3 3 3 3 3 3 3 3 3 3 3 3 3 3 3 3 3 3 3 3 3 3 3 3 3 3 3 3 3 3 3 3 3 3 3 3

Amazing, Wolfie. I feel very fractured. No problem. 63 mile with difficulty breathing.

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0: Again, hold it.
1: 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City May 22B, 1822 West Ontario Street. That's your front apartment. This is Amy Tom. May 22B, 1822 West Ontario Street. Lawful apartment. Second floor, front apartment. This is Amy Tom. I'll be on the North Penny Band.

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0: ¿Sabes?
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0: I'm just coming on the second floor, 465, now that that doesn't feel right. Okay, the Edge 52, Medic 68 ES9, Indiana Avenue, Bolton House Street, 4 Cold Blue. 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

0: Yes, sir. This is the Associates Bank. Is this going to be on the boulevard or on some of there?
1: We are on the boulevard. We are sending for the traffic control tape behind us.
0: Hey,
2: 2848. Yeah, put us on at E and Kensington for a mail down.
0: How about this?

0: Manning 39.
1: Mm-hmm.
0: So we should disposition of Adams and Whitaker?
1: No, sir, it's needed.
0: No problem.
1: Hey, it's right.
0: Hey, what's your vehicle seat?
1: No, this person's office. Use what's available.
0: Confirmative.

52 days, 51, 51, 51, 51, 51, 51, 51, 51, 51, 51, 51, 51, 51, 51, 51, 51, 51, 51, 51, 51, 51, 51, 51, 51, 51, 51, 51, 51, 51, 51, 51, 51, 51, 51, 51, 51, 51, 51, 51, 51, 51, 51, 51, 51, 51, 51, 51, 51, 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51, 51, 51, 51, 51, 51, 51, 51, 51, 51, 51, 51, 51, 51, 51, 51, 51, 51, 51, 51, 51, 51, 51, 51, 51, 51, 51

0: listening, Mike, too.
1: Oh, yeah, services needed were available.
0: Yep.
2: Sorry for me.
0: 24 vehicle seat.
2: I'll switch to circuit, sorry.
0: Copy.
2: 7-year-old female, stem female, laceration of the head. No nip pain. Features will be about 10 minutes. With blood thinners.
0: Was this a car accident?
2: An injury from a car. She ran into a hole.
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0: Hey, it's complete. 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Yeah. T151 command. Affirm. It's over the first floor for people that can't walk.
1: 22B, then he's in Tampa.
0: Okay.
1: A 64-year-old female actively seizing. ETA 2 minutes. Life signs are currently stable.
0: Sorry, there's no black on your standby at the Hayes Temple for medic 22B. No black on your standby at the Hayes Temple for medic 22B.

0: جیبی چند تا ایدی کافی
1: 5013 Green Street.
0: So I'm just going to be in front of this address, 125 female, 6th of Valley. And the police is going to see.
2: It's
0: going to be one Allegheny between G and H. She do speed, 125 female, you can't walk.
3: 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First and last prior to our arrival.
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1: 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Just for two reasons.
0: Lake 29.
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2: 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No loss of consciousness. Autos are stable. ETA about 7 minutes.
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0: 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Ahí estoy. Tres. I'm just finishing up something, and it's going to be a refuse, so I'll release by Einstein. But, you can make me available if you have something.
1: Well, thank you. My big 60 today. That's going to take me one thing. I promise.

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1: affirmative.

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1: That's a guy. We want to see. We gonna investigate. We don't see nobody right now. We gonna investigate the area.
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0: Air.
1: Okay, so you two female, now you got any problems?
2: Thank you, everybody, I love you.
1: Yes, sir. Can you repeat your transmission so you didn't come in clear?
3: I'm sorry. At the investigation, no patient found, no EMS services needed. Request that gas was, but engine not.
1: Affirmative.

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1: 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The door is still on location. 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

0: 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Any telephone, please?
1: Okay. Gentlemen, we have tickets off 6337. We just got walking.
0: How far are they?

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0: Kansas has North Avenue, Funny Food, Newark, Newark,
1: That is 47 Prince Royal, France 2. Here we go.

Sanctuary 5060, 1535 Shelton Avenue, reduce me response. And the 5060, 15 refile, Shelton Avenue, reduce me response, operating North Money Band.

0: 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I'm here.
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0: That group.
1: 22B. 22B, please. No, we do show up. We're gonna just have they're gonna go POV. So.
2: Oh, affirmative.
0: Do 73 full seat.
2: And if I
0: didn't make you, we're
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0: 45.
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0: 45. I need to go
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0: Maggie.
1: Yes, Maggie, you responded to Darien Street.
0: Alright, I'm responding to Darien Street. Got a little delay, so I'm making a fitness.
1: That's affirmative. You for a few moments, difficulty breathing. Medic 34B.

0: SJ 55, respond to 4034 North Marion Street, Medic 8. SJ 55, respond to 4034 North Marion Street, Medic 8. I pray North Medic 8.
1: Thank you, sir.
0: 3032,
1: proceed. So, wait for it.
0: Affirmative.
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1: Just repeat these ones, ma'am.

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1: We're in the process of upgrade. 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
0: That's all right.
2: Back 25.
0: All seats.
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0: Okay.

0: 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Engine 39, proceed.
1: PC raised about as well. I'm trying to handicap on issues.

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1: Please be advised that I can get out in time.
0: That's affirmative.

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1: So this person got up and walked away. Where are you?
0: Okay, that's promising.

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1: Okay, that's affirmative, sir. 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
0: Here, it's away.
1: 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Reduced speed response. Medic 56B available responding. 5107 North 13th Street. For reduced speed response and operating on North Medic Van. Air, it's away.
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0: 14:26 what's out again?
1: It's a female difficulty breathing. Tightness in the chest.

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0: Thanks, Tina. And if I wrote a text from Al Green to abuse it for that.
1: Okay, you can recall.
0: Number two.

0: Yeah, we're clear from that last run. You could put us on that code with Edge of 7.
1: No problem there. 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In the process of downgrading to the unit for the night? No problem there.
2: Yes,
1: fine. Yes, Appleseed. Yes. I'm sorry, this is a cold blue.

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2: 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I call recall ES9. You can recall S7 as well.
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1: Hey, sorry, what are you off here?
2: Only.
0: Oh, so waiting for bed at night, sorry.
1: That's all right, mate. Do you want me, Cody?
2: You're back, man. We're still waiting for bed, I don't know.
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1: ATC Lachlan.
0: I'm from you. I'm beside of the corner store for El Mel Army sponsor. Panic 18, proceed.
2: Ma'am, we're clear out of time. We're going to have that clear position. Yes, that's the heat.
0: I'm from you.

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1: Engine 14, go 6.
0: 4658, Bradley.
1: Yeah, B4 Mel, off the level of consciousness. Speed on vehicle seat.
2: 1346 West Nedra.
1: Also, introduce the 48 female stroking.

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1: Hey.
2: Is it for example, please?
1: Affirmative.
2: Pitch rank 38B, 2015 Welsh Road, apartment 8 Alpha 5. 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
1: Air 2A.
0: Air 2A, proceed.
1: Ma'am, this is no service we're available.
0: Confirm this.
1: We just downgraded for the night. We can take that run from the engine.
0: That's affirmative. It's going to be 4845 female, lost level of consciousness.
1: Medic 32. Pretty big.

0: Give you a bit of lunch time with him a bit.
1: No problem, thank you.
0: Make 18 big.
1: Make 18 big, Pulpy?
0: We just downgraded for the night. We can take that run from the engine.
1: That's affirmative. It's going to be 4845. Female, off level of consciousness.
0: 932.
1: And 42, did you get a recall?
0: From the team on the recall, and if you give us a few minutes, we are going to be operating to an ALS.
1: That's affirmative. Engine 51, medic 42D recall, engine 51, medic 42D recall, medic 18B. Welcome responding to 2033 West Chambers Avenue. Medic 18B, welcome responding to 2033 West Chambers Avenue, operating 1J, North Medic. 2032, copy.
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0: Ma'am, be advised we're downgrading to 32B for the night.
1: I'll find it, sir.
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Battalion 3, Battalion 8, Medic 8, and Rescue 1. Feeding box 2703, fires reported 1928 to the 21st Street, reported to be apartment 182. The following comes to respond and operate on the South Fire Band, South Tac 1. 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

0: 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Thank you, sir.
1: Four B.
0: The 4B, proceed.
1: Yeah, is there any additional info? We have 27 Philly. We don't see nobody out here. Nobody flagging us.
0: Yeah, stand by. I'll check with the call taker. It's going to be at the playground. I'll check with the call taker. But you could switch to operate on the South Medic fans.

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1: Man, I'm coming for 2 home. 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
1: That's Barbara, thank you.
0: You're welcome. Ready 42, proceed.
2: Yes, can we have engine and a vehicle officer for a crash and patient?
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Attention, Engine 14 is 11. The Avenue to assist Highway 42 with a crashing patient. Engine 14, yes, 11. Highway 030, Oxford Avenue. Highway 42 with a crashing patient. Out of North, Medicare.

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1: 50:30 after that.
0: Affirmative. So it says medical due to a crashing patient.

0: You do it too, babe.
1: And I said, you should be fluffy.
0: What?
1: Fluffy.
0: Debug first car, positive loss of consciousness, abdominal pain, CTA is going to be 10 to 15, vital stable.
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0: 对呀。
1: Man, we're leaving on time now. We headed back to the station so we can downgrade to a B unit if you get to take a special contact, please.
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0: Madden, like 28B, we caught a whole lot of 28B. Then at 62B, we caught from Green Street. Like 62B, we caught from Green Street.
1: Acknowledging the call from 660, respond to 690.
0: Oh, I'll be this video. What we have living on the third floor, 1303, 4304. Oh, finally, sir. Certificate 24B, 6606 Oak Avenue. Made 24B, 6606 Oak Avenue, operating on 24B.

This is my 24 BB call. I'm a 24 BB call. This is my 18 BB time. This is 806 Old Downs Avenue. I'm 18 B 6606 Old Downs Avenue. I'm a

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1: 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Oh, wow.
0: Could be for a female that was wandering. Please be sent a medic to our location.
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1: 8302 Diamond Street, Medic 8302 Diamond Street, operate on the South Medic Van.
0: 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That's 57B, 1132 Herbert Street, reduce your response. Medic 10B, 1132 Herbert Street, have reduced speed, operate on Fiber.

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Engine 63, medic 61B, 6901 Oak Road, apartment 303, operating North Medic Family.

0: Vancouver Street, your response 130 today with 544 Vancouver Street, have a OC operating in the background. And 62 6901 Waterville. Starting on building D Delta, apartment 303, the elevator. Right, 61B.
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1: 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Reduce the response at 12B Frankfurt Avenue and Bridge Street. 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Operate North America.

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0: Box 1418, guys reported 4828 Frankfurt Avenue, reported to be a dwelling. Following companies will respond and operate North Fireman, North Track 1. Enter 14, intercept and intercept me. Enter 52, letter 15, letter 10, battalion 7, battalion 12, number 42. Box 1418, guys reported 4828 Frankfurt Avenue, reported to be a dwelling. Following companies will respond and operate North Fireman, North Track 1. Enter 14, enter 7, enter 70, enter 52, letter 15, letter 10, battalion 7, battalion 12, number 42. That's 14, proceed.
1: The transport in St. Chris.
0: Proceed.
1: You know, injury from an MVC, restraint, vital disabled, negative LOC, ETA, I would say about 5 to 7 minutes.
0: Come to the North Carolina Campbell Hospital, notification, I'll come to the North Carolina Police Campbell.

0: Hello, Jason. It looks like we have Robinson over here. If you could call me coming in, I'll give you a vote.
1: Alice,

0: Hello, Jason. It looks like we have a Robinson over here. See the Coney coming in, and I'll give you a vote.
1: I'm listening for responding for you to wait for the avenue procedures and stay by 5 round panels, Mark Shaklin.
0: On radio, 5 for 1990.
1: Okay.
0: Thank you.
1: 10-4, same proceed.
0: We have a fly bit in the rear. We can handle that. We hold on.
1: Affirmative. Frame for the avenue with exception of Major 14 recall. Coming to responding to 4E to wait frame for the avenue with exception of Major 14 recall.

0: lefty.
1: Yeah, this person left POV prior to my arrival. Is there one of our local?
0: ATV.
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0: That's 5144 East Russell.
1: Steven Assault, on location, Wake Police.
0: Affirmative.

0: proceed. That's permanent.
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3: 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All members are reminded to wear a seatbelt to stop at intersections, red lights, and stop signs while responding to all assignments. 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

0: 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Charlie, transport to Einstein, are you ready, man?
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0: Pilot, 76-year-old female, 7'6". Injuries after a fall, head strike, questionable LOC, on thinners, ETOH on board, vitals are stable, ET to Einstein is 10 minutes.
1: Affirmative. Copies on the notepad, stand by for isolated location, all copies on the notepad, please stand by.